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0: Jason Aldean and Don't Tell on Me on 99.9 WFRE. We're telling everybody who will listen what's going on this Wednesday because we love animals. You especially, Emma J. Which is why we're sending you out to Warehouse Cinemas on West Patrick Street here in Frederick because there are going to be some critters out on the, well, not on the street, but on the catwalk.
1: Yeah.
0: So this is going on. It's actually called Critters on the Catwalk. It's a fashion show that involves pets. It's not necessarily a pet fashion show, but it is combining things people love, fashion and animals.
1: Mm-hmm.
0: And it's going to be going on at Warehouse Cinemas. Thanks to WLR Automotive, Emma J, you are going to be there from 6 to 8 p.m.
1: Yep.
0: They're going to have a special happy hour that you can enjoy while also then getting to see and meet the adorable and adoptable dogs.
1: True, true. I mean, what's better than that? You get to see cool dogs that you could take home. Cool fashion. You get drinks and stuff. They have a great bar at Warehouse anyway. Mm-hmm. You can also see a movie while you're there.
0: Yeah.
1: It's a great night.
0: Absolutely. They're also going to have a DJ there, DJ Entertainment.
1: Yeah.
0: Some vendors to shop while you're there. And a cash bar, as we mentioned, apps to enjoy. And again, the fashion event will showcase local boutiques and the adoptable dogs from the Frederick County Animal Control. And all the proceeds are going to Frederick Friends of Our County Animal Center. So get your tickets now. They are at Eventbrite.com. Eventbrite, and then search out Critters on the Catwalk. It's going on this Wednesday, night after tomorrow night, 6 to 8 p.m. at Warehouse Cinemas. And we'll be there live with WLR Automotive and 99.9 WFRE.
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1: 270 southbound, got some delay from Urbana to Hyattstown, and then from there into D.C., not looking too bad right now. 70 looks pretty good as well between Baltimore and Hagerstown. In Frederick, 15 northbound, a little bit congested at West Patrick Street, but still moving pretty smoothly. And 15, though, Loudoun County still got delays from Luckett's down towards Leesburg.
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7: Are you really going to believe April McLean Delaney's lies about DeSantis and David Trone? David's compiled a 100% voting record on women's reproductive rights. And while Delaney was the only Maryland Democrat to vote to allow ICE to detain immigrants without due process, David's paid for lawyers to protect them. And oh yeah, Delaney's voted with Trump 22% of the time, while David voted twice to impeach him. Delaney can keep lying. David will keep running.
8: I'm David Trone, and I approve this message.
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was heading home on 65 somewhere around Kentucky. And the CB rang for the bobtail rig, it's rolling on like thunder. Well, I answered him and he asked me, aren't you from out in Tulsa? No, but you might have seen me there. Just thought the

40 Fun Center's 90s at noon. Lori from Mount Airy wanted to hear some Diamond Rio, so we're going back to 1997 with Imagine That on WFRE.

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Just got off the phone with Emma from Middletown. She said she is so very excited to see Ella Langley next month in Baltimore on July 18th. Here's Be Her on WFRE.

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3: Joining us, Florida Republican Governor Ron DeSantis and former Maryland Democratic Congressman David Trone.
2: Trone and DeSantis are campaigning for a constitutional convention empowering the far right to put an abortion ban in the Constitution. We asked voters their reaction.
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2: Here's another disturbing fact. Trone and his company have given almost $800,000 to MAGA Republicans. Trone told the Washington Post he likes to buy access. Seems like Trone fights for Trone. Thankfully, we have Congresswoman April McLean Delaney fighting for us. Senator Van Hollen says it best.
5: April is progressive and effective.
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2: Paid for by April McLean Delaney for Congress.
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2: You're riding a little slow from 124 in Gaithersburg to 109 in Hyattstown right now. Stop and go still on 27 North from Brink up through Sweepstakes Road. 15 North backed up from 70 to Rosemont. 70 West slow through 29 in Ballinger Creek Pike. 70 East jammed at 695. 97, you're really clogged in both directions between 140 and Magna Way. Heading over to Loudoun County now. 9 and 287, you're slammed through Wheatland. 9 West slow as you're approaching Hillsboro and Mechanicsville. 15 North, you're still seeing brake lights through Leesburg. And as you're approaching Luckett's, this is Drew with your WFRE traffic.
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10: 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Delaney can keep lying. David will keep running.
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0: That's Jordan Davis and Turn This Truck Around here on Free Country 99.9 WFRE with AJ. You can join Emma J, no relation. 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
2: 270 North has delays through Montrose, Quince Orchard, and Clarksburg Roads. 15, slight delays from 70 through West Patrick. 70 West, slow through 29 and Ballinger Creek Pike. 70 East jammed at 695. 32 North is a slow ride from Rosemary Lane to the exit for 70. 97, still seeing a few brake lights through Magna Way up in Westminster. And over in Loudoun County, 9 and 287, still busy through Wheatland. 9 West still crawls from Percival out to Harper's Ferry Road. 15 North. It's going to be a slog from Battlefield all the way through Luckett's. This is Drew with your WFRE traffic.
1: WFRE invites you to Frederick's biggest Independence Day party, the Red Wing Shoes Party in the Park. 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Then Uncle Ralph's Bakery presents Hannah Ponce at 3 p.m., followed by the Brown Brothers at 5, thanks to Fry Ag. Before Jay Day and the Day Home team at LPT Realty proudly welcome Curb recording artist Kelsey Hart to the 4th Dimension Fun Center stage at 7. And following the concert, Mixed Plumbing and Heating will present the perfect patriotic playlist as fireworks light up the night, courtesy of Celebrate Frederick. 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
3: The following is a paid political advertisement and does not necessarily reflect the views or opinions of the station, its management, or its staff.
4: 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And oh yeah, Delaney's voted with Trump 22% of the time, while David voted twice to impeach him. Delaney can keep lying. David will keep running.
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0: That is Luke Combs and Be By You on Free Country 99.9 WFRE. Before Luke, we had our boy Hardy and Favorite Country Song. I still love that song. And Hardy's got a little baby girl named Rosie. She's so sweet and she's adorable, but he says totally loud.
1: Personally, Rosie is very loud and can scream like extremely loud. And that sometimes just I have to take a second and walk away and just be like, take a deep breath, because it's the loudest thing I've ever heard in my life.
0: That's what happens when you have a baby girl, boy. They start screaming at that, I call it the Justin Bieber octave. Woo! Yeah, then it gets nuts. That's so good on Hardy for having to endure. I've had to endure that myself, so. All right, let's check the roads and the traffic and see what's going on so far here on your way home.
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3: 270 North, slight delay through 124 in Gaithersburg and the Clarksburg lane drop. 15 looks good through Frederick City now. 70 East, slight delay getting on 695. 140, a lot of brake lights through downtown Westminster in both directions. In Loudoun County, 9 and 287 busy through Wheatland. 15 North, still seeing brake lights from Battlefield to Raspberry Falls. And as you're approaching Luckett's, this is Drew with your WFRE traffic.
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0: That's the beautiful and talented Ellen Langley and Be Her on Free Country 99.9 WFRE. Andy and Emma will have a shot for you to win Zach Top tickets. It's going to be incredible. It's going to be amazing. I will let you know exactly how they're going to do that coming up in just a few minutes. Thanks to Scott. Appreciate you checking in. Also got to say what's up to Alex, who is listening to us on our way home, begging for some Hudson Westbrook. So we'll get that on for you coming up here. All right, let's check the traffic and the roads. See if that's getting you home safe and sound. What's happening so far?
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2: 270 North, slight delay through 124 in Gaithersburg and the Clarksburg lane drop. 15 looks good through Frederick City now. 70 East, slight delay getting on 695. 140, a lot of brake lights through downtown Westminster in both directions. In Loudoun County, 9 and 287, busy through Wheatland. 15 North, still seeing brake lights from Battlefield to Raspberry Falls. And as you're approaching Luckett's, this is Drew with your WFRE traffic.
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4: 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We have great news. Mix has had such great success with the $500 program, they're going to jump it to $1,000 cash back when you replace your HVAC system. 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
0: From the WFRE Trick Trucks and Cars Weather Center forecast for the rest of tonight, partly cloudy, low down to 58. Great sleeping weather tonight, man. Tomorrow, just like today, partly sunny, then becoming some clouds and not bad in the afternoon, high 89. And then tomorrow night, that's when it becomes mostly cloudy and the chance of those showers will roll up in here. 61, the low for tomorrow night. Partly sunny, 78 right now. This is Hudson Westbrook.

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a girl from the south side, got braids in her hair. First time I seen her walk by, and I about fell off my chair.

I experienced all three of those this week. I had to get up super early on Saturday, went to a kid's birthday party, got sunburned, and was out so late I saw the sunset. At a winery, at least. Here's John Party Now, though, kicking his boots.

Okay, it's official. I found the cutest event happening this week, and it's on Wednesday. I'll tell you what it is after Tucker Wetmore on WFRE.